0: 96.9.
1: And then he'd go like, "220, get dressed up, jumped on a boat. 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Breaking the bread.

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0: let me tell you,
1: I stand you. I don't even care anymore.
2: Call me. 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

0: yo, what's up? It's the Foley and the Legend, aka Pearl Bama, the Black Bearer of Ammo. You're listening to the Blocky Buck, au Québec, Canada, the Brooklyn, on est là.
1: So, me and my nigga Anderson decided to pull up to the club. You know, I don't even like going out, but when my nigga tell me pull up, I pull up easy. You know, had a little jeepski, you feel me?
2: Yep.

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Actually, yeah, we definitely had too much tequila, because I don't know why we were playing on your phone right now. I'm going to just block you. Bye.

0: fresh.
1: Hey Timbo.
2: She crippin' cousin Snoop Dogg, huh?
3: Yeah.
2: I told you we gotta get gorilla on this one right here, man. Take him to the zoo. To the L.A. Zoo. Take these niggas to the L.A. Zoo. Yeah, nigga. 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I need a light. 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
4: Get it right, dog.
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0: 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They get the party live. Dog is the motivator. 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Yeah, nigga, you better know. It's incredible, unforgettable. Yeah, I bet I'm slow, and I let them know. We at the L.A. Zoo. I'm wilding out like an animal. 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
1: Get it right, dog.
0: Yeah, better get it right, nigga, let me

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We'll be there soon. You dig what I'm talking about? Horseman in the building, Dog Pound in the building. Yeah, buddy. 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Oh, yeah.

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1: 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Yo, we gotta get up out of here, son.
0: Come on, nigga, come on.
1: Yo, come on, run, yo. 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Yo, watch out, watch out. Yo, yo, son, hold on.
0: Yo, I twisted that kid, right?
1: Yo,
0: come on, though.
1: Shit. Yo, we gotta get up out of here, yo.
0: You think somebody peeped that?
1: Yo, hell yeah. I'm saying, yo, as long as we get rid of the heat, yo.
0: Fuck that.
1: Get rid of that heat, yo. Stash that or something.
0: Come on, I threw that shit.
1: You gotta bounce, yo. Let's bounce.